you made. Other things just make you swear and curse. When you're chewing on life's gristle, don't grumble, give a whistle.

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But you know what truth is? It's that little baby you're holding, and it's that man you fought with this morning, the same one you're going to make love with tonight.

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And we could have some.

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Ring a ding ding ding, what a joy it brings. We go all night long until the break of dawn. Yes, we're going strong. We go on and on. Do the rig-a-ding-a-ding-dong song.